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1: I love Marshall too.
0: Everybody loves Marshall. But I'm going to answer your question. What time is it? Time now for a country connection.
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0: 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And she's singing now, How Great Thou Art.

0: One of the greatest voices ever in gospel music, Mr. Russ Taff.
1: Yes,
0: wasn't that
1: sir.
0: Good?
1: That was
2: good song.
3: Here's a little something to remember. Same water that boils the egg softens as well.
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8: 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Bill, what time is it?
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0: Hey, buddy, it's good to have you. Anytime you want to drop by, it's always good. You know me. We connect on the phone probably more than anybody else I know in the room, except Mark.
1: Mark's good about calling it.
0: Yeah, and maybe it's because of Mary, did you know? I don't know. But we do connect a lot. And it's more than music. Usually it's about family stuff and what's happening in the family.
2: Yeah.
0: You got two kids. I got three kids.
3: Are your phone conversations as one-sided as this is? Because this is riveting. Just riveting.
1: We do have good times on the phone. I've loved this man. We've known each other since 1986 when Bob McKenzie introduced us. And a friendship started like that. And it's kept going. I can't say that about everybody I've met. But I mean, with you and Gloria, it's just been a precious friendship. And I'm glad for all the times we get to talk and hang out some together. So I'm glad to be here today. Call me anytime. If I can be here, I will.
3: I remember this moment like it was yesterday. And Buddy, you were there. Bill, you were there. The whole vocal band in that wonderful room. Come Ye Sinners, Lost and Lonely.
1: Oh, I love this song.
3: Yes, I know.

0: That is the great Gaither Vocal Band singing one of our all-time favorites. Yes, I know. Bill, where did you find that song?
1: As a kid growing up in that little Nazarene church in Alexandria, Indiana, we would have evangelists come through, the Pierce family, father and a mother and a beautiful 16-year-old daughter. And I was 12 and madly in love with her. You know? But boy, it's the first time I heard a stand-up bass in a church. Boom, boom, boom.
0: Oh, my.
1: And the mother played accordion, and the father played the guitar. And the song and the lyric, everything. I wish for every kid that they would have moments like that would just supersede any kind of bad stuff that's going on in their life. And that was a moment.
2: Well, I've got a reminder for you guys. It's better to give than to receive. So throw your heart wide open and
3: give it away.
4: Take whatever you have and give it away.
5: Georgia writes in to say, today my dad decided to take a little wander off into a suburb he's not familiar with anymore. Cause for concern due to dementia and disorientation, we were on high alert. He carries no mobile phone anymore, so it's a bit tricky to locate him. From the hours of 2 p.m. to 7 p.m. tonight, he was unaccounted for. Police were notified, and looking for him, a woman named Caitlin noticed him sitting on the side of the road on his walker in the heat and thought it was unusual. She drove past and then came back to ask him if he was okay. Dad said he was okay. Caitlin offered him a lift home. When I spoke to her and she wanted no repayment, believe me, I offered. I told her through tears of relief that her act of kindness restores my faith

0: accounted for. Police were notified and looking for him. A woman named Caitlin noticed him sitting on the side of the road on his walker in the heat and thought it was unusual. She drove past and then came back to ask him if he was okay. Dad said he was okay. Caitlin offered him a lift home. When I spoke to her and she wanted no repayment, believe me, I offered. I told her through tears of relief that her act of kindness restores my faith in the human race. God knows we need that more now than ever. Caitlin, whoever you are amazing.
1: Mm-hmm.
0: What a good reminder to think outside of yourself and give it away.

0: You know, that actually happened to my grandfather. He had dementia in his late years, and somebody left the door open, and he left the house and was gone all afternoon and night. It was in Louisville, and they had the Boy Scouts out looking for him and everything, and found him underneath like a railroad overpass, and he was sitting underneath that. And he was fine, and he said, there was a man who walked with me all night.
1: Oh, wow.
2: Oh, my goodness.
0: Wow. Isn't that something?
3: Isn't that great?
0: Story brought that up to me. What a blessing that is, and we all should be mindful of the little blessings in life, too, you know. Jeff Easter's daddy, James Easter, wrote this wonderful song at a time in his life when he had virtually nothing, and he was thanking the Lord for everything. Listen.

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1: Yes!
0: 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Take it away, William.
1: This does not

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0: Glad you're here with us. We're having a good old time here at Homecoming Radio. And guys, today's guest artists have just been fabulous. How'd you like my kazoo playing there?
1: Wasn't that good? Simultaneous kazoo playing.
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0: Hold on, I'm almost there. Hey, I'm here. We're here.
1: You're here.
0: Good morning.
1: Good morning.
0: Hope in the morning. Kevin and Shelley. Hey, how about the rain yesterday?
1: Whoa.
0: Woo, last night.
1: My back got soaked.
0: My goodness. I mean, we walked outside thinking everything was fine because we didn't really hear it much in the house. And then we walk out and
1: The reason why you didn't hear it is because you were napping.
0: I took a long nap yesterday.
1: And he was even running in his sleep.
0: Yeah, I still haven't figured that out. That was weird, having a dream about running.
1: Mm-hmm.
0: I don't know. It's probably running from you. You probably had a frying pan in your hand. That's probably what it was.
1: Didn't take the trash out.
0: Well, it is Labor Day.
1: Yes, it
0: 2026.
1: Is. 2026. Wow.
0: And did you know that Labor Day started, or kind of the first version of it, started way back in 1882?
1: Wow.
0: Yeah. In New York City.
1: New York City.
0: New York City. Yeah, it did. I couldn't believe it was that long ago, 1882. I remember it like it was yesterday.
1: I'm sure you do.
0: I feel like I do. Well, hey, we got Critter Corner coming up with Shelley and the weather. You're going to want to stick around for both, not to mention the best in Southern gospel music on Hope in the Morning with Kevin
1: and Shelley.

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0: Let's check out our Labor Day weather with our local weather bell, Shell Bell, right here in the studio. Shell, what are we looking like weather-wise today and tomorrow?
1: Well, this Labor Day is going to be mostly sunny. The high is going to be near 85. East wind 9 to 14 miles per hour, but gusts are going to be as high as 21 miles per hour.
0: Oh, wow.
1: So, you know, sit on that back deck if you want. Tonight is going to be partly cloudy. The low is going to be 70, and the wind is going to be 7 to 10 miles per hour with gusts as high as 17 miles per hour.
0: Okay.
1: I don't know. I'm thinking about sitting on the deck tonight.
0: I'm feeling that coming on.
1: Tomorrow is going to be sunny with a high of 86. Winds will be 9 to 13 miles per hour with a gust as high as 18 miles per hour. It's going to be mostly clear and sunny, and the low is going to be 71.
0: Well, there you have it.

Thank you for being a part of the Hope Radio support team that allows us to share the gospel every day. And there's more hope still to come, because around here, it never stops.

0: Yes, you know what that means. It is time for Critter Corner with Shelly Mae Clampett. Wee doggy. And Shell Bell, we're always, you know, waiting to see.
1: People are.
0: Yeah. What are you going to be talking about today?
1: So the seal.
0: A seal?
1: Yes.
0: Like the things in the ocean that go...
1: Yes. They're marine mammals. Seals breathe air with lungs. They give birth to live young.
0: Wow.
1: And they feed babies with milk like we do.
0: No way. Not with a bottle. Just...
1: Okay. No.
0: Okay.
1: No.
0: So make sure.
1: No. That would be no. They have flipper power. Instead of legs, they have flippers.
0: Yeah.
1: That makes them fast, and they glide through that water. If you've ever seen them in person, they're beautiful.
0: That is so cool.
1: Interesting fact is that they can dive down to 3,000 feet and hold their breath, wait for it, 2 hours.
0: Did you say 3,000 feet?
1: Yes, I did.
0: For 2 hours?
1: 900 meters. Yes.
0: Good gracious. 3,000 feet for 2 hours.
1: And hold their breath. Can
0: That's
1: you believe
0: incredible.
1: That? Yes. Their whiskers are very sensitive. It helps them feel, pretty much vibrations in the dark
0: really?
1: And in the water.
0: Like to help them find food or something?
1: Right. Isn't that something?
0: That is amazing.
1: And the most important fact here is they can take underwater naps, which you would love to do with them.
0: I mean, I have whiskers, and I love naps. And the only problem is my whiskers don't help me find food, although sometimes I do find food in them. But anyway, that's so cool.
1: I know.
0: I had no idea they could dive 3,000 feet for up to 2 hours.
1: They can hold their breath, yes.
0: And they look like little dogs, don't they?
1: They do. They're beautiful. They're beautiful.
0: Yeah. Well, there you have it. Critter Corner with Shelly Mae Clampett.

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1: There's a great heresy at work in the lives of people today. Hello, this is Chuck Swindoll. The heresy is in thinking that they can do something for God to somehow earn His favor. That's salvation by works. That is heresy. And it's that which caused Martin Luther to take the stand he did in a day when it would mean certain excommunication and perhaps his very life. He realized as he read the book of Romans that it was the life in Christ that mattered. When he saw that truth, it absolutely transformed his life, and it fueled the Protestant Reformation.
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0: the morning, Kevin and Shelley. And Shelley, do you have a word from the Lord? Something encouraging, maybe even challenging for us this morning?
1: Happiness is a choice.
0: Oh, come on now.
1: Proverbs 15:13 says, a happy heart makes the face cheerful.
0: Oh, cool.
1: I know you're always telling me, smile, Shelley, smile.
0: Mm-hmm. Yep.
1: There is a difference between talking like this and talking like this.
0: Yeah, uh-huh. Yeah.
1: It's amazing how the inflection.
0: Well, and I call it an attitude adjustment.
1: You have to choose to be happy. Happiness is found in Jesus.
0: This is very true.

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1: 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With Kevin and Shelley. The Bishops, one of my favorites. He's my hiding place.
2: Yeah, we got the open for the Bishops years ago with The Promise. That was so neat. Here's some Peach Goldman right here on Hope in the Morning.

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1: 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That's all I can say.
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0: I got to tell you, my grandsons must be growing because I watched my grandson yesterday consume a cupcake like he had never ate in years.
1: Oh, yeah. Was this Maverick?
0: Yes. I said, Mav, what are you doing? He goes, I'm hungry, Shanny.
1: They are both growing like crazy. You know, we are true grandparents. I mean, it's like, you know, just give us 5 seconds, you know, standing in a gas pump at a gas station, and we'll show you pictures of the grandkids.
0: Oh, we start talking about them constantly. John,

0: Let's check out our Labor Day weather with our local weather bell, Shell Bell, right here in the studio. Shell, what are we looking like weather-wise today and tomorrow?
1: Well, this Labor Day is going to be mostly sunny. The high is going to be near 85. East wind 9 to 14 miles per hour, but gusts are going to be as high as 21 miles per hour.
0: Oh, wow.
1: So, you know, sit on that back deck if you want. Tonight is going to be partly cloudy. The low is going to be 70, and the wind is going to be 7 to 10 miles per hour with gusts as high as 17 miles per hour.
0: Okay.
1: I don't know. I'm thinking about sitting on the deck.
0: I'm feeling that coming on.
1: Tomorrow is going to be sunny with a high of 86. Winds will be 9 to 13 miles per hour with a gust as high as 18 miles per hour. It's going to be mostly clear and sunny, and the low is going to be 71.
0: Well, there you have it.

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1: Yep.
0: We can cling to that. We can cling to the hope and the mercy of God.
1: Absolutely. His promises are a guarantee. I love this coming up because this is one of my favorite songs by the Perrys. And it reminds me of 1 John 2:1. It says, "My little children, I am writing these things to you so that you may not sin. But if anyone does sin, we have an advocate with the Father, Jesus Christ the righteous."

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3: 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He's an awesome God who loves you and He cares for you. 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When you doubt His love, remember that He proved His great love for you by sending His Son Jesus to the cross. 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

The privilege of prayer. The Bible says pray without ceasing. And if you're driving right now and you feel like you need to pray, you don't have to close your eyes to do it.

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0: Podcast. You know what that means? It is time for Critter Corner with Shelly Mae Clampett. And Shell Bell, we're always, you know, waiting to see.
1: People are.
0: Yeah. What are you going to be talking about today?
1: So the seal.
0: A seal?
1: Yes.
0: Like the things in the ocean that go...
1: Yes. They're marine mammals. Seals breathe air with lungs. They give birth to live young.
0: Wow.
1: And they feed babies with milk like we do.
0: No way. Not with a bottle. Just...
1: Okay. No.
0: Okay.
1: No.
0: Just making sure.
1: Low. That would be no. They have flipper power. Instead of legs, they have flippers.
0: Yeah.
1: That makes them fast, and they glide through that water. If you've ever seen them in person, they're beautiful.
0: That is so cool.
1: Interesting fact is that they can dive down to 3,000 feet and hold their breath, wait for it, 2 hours.
0: Did you say 3,000 feet?
1: Yes, I did.
0: For 2 hours?
1: 900 meters, yes.
0: Good gracious, 3,000 feet for 2 hours.
1: And hold their breath. Can
0: That's
1: you believe
0: incredible.
1: That? Yes. Their whiskers are very sensitive. It helps them feel, pretty much vibrations in the dark
0: really?
1: And in the water.
0: Like to help them find food or something?
1: Right. Isn't that something?
0: That is amazing.
1: And the most important fact here is they can take underwater naps, which you would love to do with them.
0: I mean, I have whiskers, and I love naps. And the only problem is my whiskers don't help me find food, although sometimes I do find food in them. But anyway, that's so cool.
1: I know.
0: I had no idea they could dive 3,000 feet for up to 2 hours.
1: They can hold their breath, yes.
0: And they look like little dogs, don't they?
1: They do. They're beautiful. They're beautiful.
0: Yeah. Well, there you have it. Critter Corner with Shelly Mae Clampett.

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0: rolling into 8 o'clock already. We've been playing the best in Southern Gospel music now for just over 2 hours. I am still Kevin.
1: And I am still Shelly. Thank you for listening.
0: What we got coming up?
1: Tribute Quartet. It could have been a mountain. Happy Labor Day.
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0: Let's check out our Labor Day weather with our local weather bell, Shell Bell, right here in the studio. Shell, what are we looking like weather-wise today and tomorrow?
1: Well, this Labor Day is going to be mostly sunny. The high is going to be near 85. East wind 9 to 14 miles per hour, but gusts are going to be as high as 21 miles per hour.
0: Oh, wow.
1: So, you know, sit on that back deck if you want. Tonight is going to be partly cloudy. The low is going to be 70, and the wind is going to be 7 to 10 miles per hour with gusts as high as 17 miles per hour.
0: Okay.
1: I don't know. I'm thinking about sitting on the deck tonight.
0: I'm feeling that coming on.
1: Tomorrow is going to be sunny with a high of 86. Winds will be 9 to 13 miles per hour with a gust as high as 18 miles per hour. It's going to be mostly clear and sunny, and the low is going to be 71.
0: Well, there you have it.

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3: 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Unfortunately, our actions can overshadow that message, especially if people see Christians fighting among themselves. That's a problem. And Billy Graham knew that the Bible contained some practical steps to help us overcome it.
2: The man God uses will have a love for his brothers and sisters in the ministry. Jesus said, "This is my commandment, that ye love one another as I have loved you." And then secondly, we're to serve each other. Thirdly, we're to be patient with each other. And then lastly, we're to pray for one another.
3: You can find out more when you go to findpeacewithgod.net and click where it says, "Grow in your Christian faith." That's at findpeacewithgod.net. And it's from the Billy Graham Evangelistic Association.
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0: in the morning, Kevin and Shelly. And Shelby, do you have a word from the Lord? Something encouraging, maybe even challenging for us this morning?
1: Happiness is a choice.
0: Oh, come on now.
1: Proverbs 15:13 says, a happy heart makes the face cheerful.
0: Oh, cool.
1: I know you're always telling me, smile, Shelly, smile. Mm-hmm. Yep. There is a difference between talking like this and talking like this.
0: Yeah, uh-huh. Yeah.
1: It's amazing how the inflection.
0: Well, and I call it an attitude adjustment.
1: You have to choose to be happy. Happiness is found in Jesus.
0: This is very true.

says coffee is just for the mornings? Hope Radio, Matt Wall, and a little Java make the afternoons so much better. It's a great pick-me-up perk for your drive home.

I love America, but I do not love what she has become. Scripture says, blessed is a nation whose God is the Lord. And America has forgotten the godly foundation upon which she was built. Something is wrong. Our children are asked to attend public schools that in many cases resemble war zones, without even the most basic right of any soldier, the right to pray to the God of heaven. Many times the wild-eyed, drug-addicted, gun-carrying teenager is allowed to stay in school while our Supreme Court decided to expel God from the classroom over 30 years ago. Something is wrong. Television daily bombards the senses of our nation with the idea that wrong is right, that the abnormal is normal, that the abhorrent is acceptable, and that what God calls an abomination is nothing more than an alternate lifestyle. And it's had an effect. 30 years ago, the number one television program in America was the Andy Griffith Show. Look what we have today. Something is wrong. When our government can pass out contraceptives to children in school without parental consent, and yet the Gideons can no longer pass out the Bible on campus, something is wrong. When our leaders can say to your children and mine that premarital sex is all right as long as it's safe, yes, something is wrong. And I, for one, am ready for a change. I will say to my government, I'm not raising dogs at my house. I'm raising children created in the image and the likeness of Almighty God, and I'm going to teach them the Bible. If the Bible says it's right, it's right. And if the Bible says it's wrong, it's wrong. The only hope that America has is that godly men and women of character will stand together as one mighty army and declare to the immoral, the impure, the obscene, and the foul, your days of unlimited access to the minds of America are over. The army of God. That wrong is right, that the abnormal is normal, that the abhorrent is acceptable, and that what God calls an abomination is nothing more than an alternate lifestyle. And it's had an effect. 30 years ago, the number one television program in America was the Andy Griffith Show. Look what we have today. Something is wrong. When our government can pass out contraceptives to children in school without parental consent, and yet the Gideons can no longer pass out the Bible on campus, something is wrong. When our leaders can say to your children and mine that premarital sex is all right as long as it's safe, yes, something is wrong. And I, for one, am ready for a change. I will say to my government, I'm not raising dogs at my house. I'm raising children created in the image and the likeness of Almighty God, and I'm going to teach them the Bible. If the Bible says it's right, it's right. And if the Bible says it's wrong, it's wrong. The only hope that America has is that godly men and women of character will stand together as one mighty army and declare to the immoral, the impure, the obscene, and the foul, your days of unlimited access to the minds of

change. I will say to my government, I'm not raising dogs at my house. I'm raising children created in the image and the likeness of Almighty God. And I'm going to teach them the Bible. If the Bible says it's right, it's right. And if the Bible says it's wrong, it's wrong. The only hope that America has is that godly men and women of character will stand together as one mighty army and declare to the immoral, the impure, the obscene, and the foul, your days of unlimited access to the minds of America are over. The army of God that has been silent too long is taking America back.

0: mammals. Seals breathe air with lungs. They give birth to live young.
1: Wow.
0: And they feed babies with milk like we do.
1: No way. Not with a bottle. Just
0: okay. No.
1: Okay.
0: No.
1: Just sure.
0: No. That would be no. They have flipper power. Instead of legs, they have flippers.
1: Yeah.
0: That makes them fast, and they glide through that water. If you've ever seen them in person, they're beautiful.
1: That is so cool.
0: Interesting fact is that they can dive down to 3,000 feet and hold their breath, wait for it, 2 hours.
1: Did you say 3,000 feet?
0: Yes, I did.
1: For 900 meters.
0: Yes.
1: Good gracious, 3,000 feet for 2 hours.
0: And hold their breath. Can
1: That's
0: you believe
1: incredible.
0: That? Yes. Their whiskers are very sensitive. It helps them feel, pretty much vibrations in the dark
1: really?
0: And in the water.
1: Since like to help them find food or something?
0: Right. Isn't that something?
1: That is amazing.
0: And the most important fact here is they can take underwater naps, which you would love to do with them.
1: I mean, I have whiskers, and I love naps. And the only problem is my whiskers don't help me find food, although sometimes I do find food in them. But anyway, that's so cool.
0: I know.
1: I had no idea they could dive 3,000 feet for up to 2 hours.
0: They can hold their breath, yes.
1: And they look like little dogs, don't they?
0: They do. They're beautiful. They're beautiful.
1: Yeah. Well, there you have it. Critter Corner with Shelley Mae Clampett.

0: Yes, you know what that means. It is time for Critter Corner with Shelly Mae Clampett. And Shell Bell, we're always, you know, waiting to see.
1: People are.
0: Yeah. What are you going to be talking about today?
1: So the seal.
0: A seal?
1: Yes.
0: Like the things in the ocean that go...
1: Yes. They're marine.

Put a little joy, love, and hope in your day. At home with your family and while you're on the go. Hope Radio, Wilmington's Southern Gospel Station.

0: Right here on 88.5.
1: You know, I've been thinking about those guinea pigs.
0: You are really wanting some guinea pigs, aren't you?
1: Yeah. Well, I'm on that website now that they're giving them away free. Now, a lot of people, though, they will charge you a rehoming fee.
0: Oh, really? That's
1: well, that what way called? They can find a good home for them. I think they feel that if you're going to, you know, pay that rehoming fee, that you're going to give that animal, whatever, you know, that animal may be a good home.
0: Well, I guess that makes sense.
1: Yeah. Plus, 9 times out of 10, you're getting everything that comes along with the animal. The cage, the food. You know, a lot of people have circumstances where they have to rehome their animals.
0: Yeah, yeah. Plus, you know, you don't want to just give it away free to the first, you know, guy that shows up at your front door with a grill and barbecue sauce or something like that.
2: We're all on a journey, and we're...

0: Let's check out our Labor Day weather with our local weather bell, Shell Bell, right here in the studio. Shell, what are we looking like weather-wise today and tomorrow?
1: Well, this Labor Day is going to be mostly sunny. The high is going to be near 85. East wind 9 to 14 miles per hour, but gusts are going to be as high as 21 miles per hour.
0: Oh, wow.
1: So, you know, sit on that back deck if you want. Tonight is going to be partly cloudy. The low is going to be 70, and the wind is going to be 7 to 10 miles per hour with gusts as high as 17 miles per hour.
0: Okay.
1: I don't know. I'm thinking about sitting on the deck tonight.
0: I'm feeling that coming on.
1: Tomorrow is going to be sunny with a high of 86. Winds will be 9 to 13 miles per hour with a gust as high as 18 miles per hour. It's going to be mostly clear and sunny, and the low is going to be 71.
0: Well, there you have it.

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0: Yes, you know what that means. It is time for Critter Corner with Shelly Mae Clampett. Wee doggy. And Shell Bell, we're always, you know, waiting to see.
1: People are.
0: Yeah. What are you going to be talking about today?
1: So the seal.
0: A seal?
1: Yes.
0: Like the things in the ocean that go...
1: Yes. They're marine mammals. Seals breathe air with lungs. They give birth to live young.
0: Wow.
1: And they feed babies with milk like we do.
0: No way. Not with a bottle.
1: Okay. No.
0: Okay.
1: No. Low, sure. low. That would be no. They have flipper power. Instead of legs, they have flippers.
0: Yeah.
1: That makes them fast, and they glide through that water. If you've ever seen them in person, they're beautiful.
0: That is so cool.
1: Interesting fact is that they can dive down to 3,000 feet and hold their breath, wait for it, 2 hours.
0: Did you say 3,000 feet?
1: Yes, I did.
0: For 900 meters.
1: Yes.
0: Good gracious, 3,000 feet for 2 hours.
1: And hold their breath. Can
0: That's
1: you believe
0: incredible.
1: That? Yes. Their whiskers are very sensitive. It helps them feel, pretty much vibrations in the dark
0: really?
1: And in the water.
0: Like to help them find food or something?
1: Right. Isn't that something?
0: That is amazing.
1: And the most important fact here is they can take underwater naps, which you would love to do with them.
0: I mean, I have whiskers, and I love naps. And the only problem is my whiskers don't help me find food, although sometimes I do find food in them. But anyway, that's so cool.
1: I know.
0: I had no idea they could dive 3,000 feet
1: yes.
0: for up to 2 hours.
1: They can hold their breath, yes.
0: And they look like little dogs, don't they?
1: They do. They're beautiful. They're beautiful.
0: Yeah. Well, there you have it. Critter Corner with Shelly Mae Clampett.

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4: There's an interesting verse about flattery in the book of Proverbs. It says that a man who flatters his neighbor spreads a net for his feet. But it's not clear whose feet are about to get caught in the trap. Is the person doing the flattering or the person receiving the flattery about to be trapped? Well, in a strict sense, I think the verse says that the person being flattered is the one in danger because he is being seduced without knowing it. But the person who speaks flattering words is also in danger. When his flattery is discovered, he will have lost a friend. 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

0: Down East boys, you know, some of my favorites.
1: Absolutely. From you Down East folks, at least that's what you say in your mind.
0: Yes.
1: Hey, you know, that was called What Love. And then this next song.
0: There Is Love.
1: Yeah, by the Ferguson family.
0: Right.
1: Talking about love, a godly love. We've been talking about that with our young adult group.
0: Yes, we have.
1: And the Greek word is agape. And I'm sure many of you have kind of heard that. Not a guppy, but agape. But it's a love that is a one-way, unconditional, undeserved, unmerited love. And that is the love that sent Jesus to the cross just for us.

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0: I like that. Peace, love, and joy.
1: Yeah, that's fun. And they're tailors.
0: We can sing that all day long.
1: Yeah, we could. We just ride down the road.
0: To each other.
1: Labor Day, yes. Peace, love, joy. Peace, love, joy. And then eventually later in the day, it'll sound like this. Peace, love, joy.
0: I know. Giving you that eye.
1: We've had so much just fun here with everybody on this Labor Day. Hope you're having a wonderful one. And we're going to do some cooking out a little later on.
0: Yes, we are.
1: Remember, till tomorrow morning, God loves you and God has a plan for your life.
0: Talk to you later.
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And there's more hope still to come, because around here, it never stops.

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not see what it can do. It's Phillips and Banks. Labor Day Monday. I am Jeff Lohman. Thanks for hanging out with us today. 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
1: Hey, you know what? I think maybe when we get done with the show today, you could, if you wanted to, I mean, you could like whip up some biscuits and some grits and some red-eye gravy and some country ham.
2: Okay.
1: And a few eggs.
2: I don't have time.
1: What?
2: I don't have time today. 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
1: Maybe if I got you up, like, you know, we get into the show early in the morning, maybe if I got you up, maybe, I don't know, four?
2: What if I get you up? Considering I have to get you up.
1: There's no need for me to be up to help make biscuits and red-eye gravy and country ham and grits because
2: you hear what I had to put up with.
1: I don't know how to make that stuff. What are grits without red-eye gravy?
2: I know, I'm just saying. You do like that.
1: Okay, so it's settled. I get you up at four and you whip up some breakfast and I'll get up around, I don't know, an hour and a half later. Sounds good to me.
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We've got the Sampson County Gospel Scene coming to Clinton September 26th. McCray Dove and the Dove Brothers in Wallace Poston Baptist Church October the 11th. And we've got the Martins and the Taylors coming to Bolivia, Odell Williamson Auditorium, October 26th and 27th. And we have a couple of tour dates with the Gaither Vocal Band in Myrtle Beach, November 12th, and New Bern, November 13th. If you want more details, log on to our website, yourhoperadio.com. It's brand new for Chronicle. It's called Anyway on Hope Radio. With

Oh, it's classic Greens and When I Knelt. Well, I am Jeff Lohman, a good Labor Day Monday. Maybe you have reached a season of your life where you wonder, okay, what does God still have for me to do? Answer is pretty more. I mean, because after all, your age does not limit God's purpose for your life. Your experience, your wisdom, your testimony, and even the tough things that you've walked through, they all can become an encouragement for somebody else. So don't count yourself out. You may have fewer years ahead of you than behind you, but every one of those years, you can still make a difference for God and His kingdom. So know this on this Labor Day Monday, God is not finished with you yet.

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1: I just want to let you know you guys bless my soul every day. Keep up the good work.
0: 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Good music. Good news. Good God.

0: It's Jonathan Wilburn, right side of the dirt. Well, I am Jeff Lohman. A good Labor Day Monday morning. Hi, this is Hope Radio.
1: Hey, is this Jeff?
0: Yes, it is.
1: I'm glad it's you. I just heard what you said just a moment ago, and I wanted to tell everybody, last Tuesday morning, I woke up as normal, and within 2 hours, no pain, no warning, the left side of my face went numb, and I thought I had had a stroke, but it was a Bell's palsy. And so, you know, that just goes to show you our life can change in just a second.
0: Absolutely.
1: And I know what God's doing, but I know what he's done.

There were faces full of joy, how my faith grew. That day is just a boy.

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0: Hope Radio and the Jordan Family Band in Morning for the Morning. Well, I am Jeff Lovin. A happy Labor Day Monday. Hope your day's off to a wonderful start. Hope you've had an awesome holiday weekend. Right now, Ernie Haas and Signature Sound on Hope Radio.
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sharing the gospel and strengthening believers in their walk with Christ along the Carolina coast. That's our mission. That's our prayer. 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
2: We hold in our hands a life and death message that could transform the world and transform a family that's torn and broken and hurting.
3: Truly a powerful statement there. 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And Billy Graham knew that the Bible contained some practical steps to help us overcome it.
2: The man God uses will have a love for his brothers and sisters in the ministry. Jesus said, "This is my commandment, that ye love one another as I have loved you." And then secondly, we're to serve each other. Thirdly, we're to be patient with each other. And then lastly, we're to pray for one another.
3: You can find out more when you go to findpeacewithgod.net and click where it says, "Grow in your Christian faith." That's at findpeacewithgod.net. And it's from the Billy Graham Evangelistic Association.
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Hope Radio is the Kingdom Heirs, and Jesus never met a sinner that he couldn't save. Well, I am Jeff Lohman, Labor Day Monday morning. Check it out, our concert page. Big concert coming up this Friday night. Folkestone Original Free Will Baptist Church in Holly Ridge. It's Peach Goldman. That is this Friday night, September the 11th. We've got the Sampson County Gospel Sing coming to Clinton, September 26th. And McCray Dove and the Dove Brothers will be in Wallace, Poston Baptist Church, October the 11th. 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

Radio, it's Brian Free and Assurance and Cling to It. Labor Day Monday morning. You know, sometimes life doesn't look quite the way we thought it would at this point. I mean, honestly, for me, I didn't know what I'd be doing at this stage of my life. I'm in my mid-60s, and 40 years ago, I actually had no earthly idea that I would be sitting behind a microphone at Hope Radio. No idea, but here I am. Maybe you've retired. That's brought some perhaps unexpected changes. Maybe your kids have grown up. Maybe they've moved far away. I mean, we've got a son and daughter and grandkids in Indiana. They're 11 hours away. Friendships can change. Maybe you're facing a new chapter right now that you never planned for. But remember this, a new chapter in your life right now, it doesn't mean it's the end of the story. God specializes in new beginnings. Isaiah tells us that God is doing a new thing. So why not ask God, okay, what is it, God, that you want to do in me and through me? Because your best days may still be ahead of you.

Who says coffee is just for the mornings? Hope Radio, Matt Wall, and a little Java make the afternoons so much better. It's a great pick-me-up perk for your drive home.

0: John gives good answers. 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

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I am Jeff Lumen. Thanks for hanging out with us today and being a part of our listening family. Right now, Broken Man Can. It's Scotty Inman. It was

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1: The interesting thing about the word give is that it requires action. 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And when it comes to being thankful, I can feel thankful in my heart, but that doesn't mean the same thing as giving thanks. Giving thanks is an action response to how I feel. I give thanks through my words and by what I do. Let's be people of thankful action. We have so much to be grateful for, so let's choose to express it by what we say and what we do. 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

Hope Radio, it's Joseph Papadank. Ain't that the truth? Well, I am Jeff Lemon, Labor Day lunch hour on this Monday. You know, you may not realize how many people have been shaped by your life. How many people have been influenced by your life? Maybe a prayer you prayed, a scripture you shared, a child you encouraged, a friend you stood beside of when nobody else would. You might not remember every little thing that you did to impact a life, but God does. Hebrews reminds us that God sees the work we do in His name. So if you sometimes wonder whether your life has meaning, remember this: faithfulness matters. Faithfulness, just day-to-day faithfulness. Your legacy is not measured by how famous you are or even how much you've accomplished. Your legacy is measured by the love that you gave, the faith that you lived out, and the people that you pointed toward Jesus every single day.

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0: Oh, it's the Gaithersburg Vocal Band, Love Like I'm Leaving. I'm Jeff Lohman, Lunch Hour on a Labor Day Monday. 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
1: Hey, is this Jeff?
0: Yes, it is.
1: I'm glad it's you. I just heard what you said just a moment ago, and I wanted to tell everybody, last Tuesday morning, I woke up as normal, and within 2 hours, no pain, no warning, the left side of my face went numb, and I thought I had had a stroke, but it was a Bell's palsy. And so, you know, that just goes to show you our life can change in just a second.
0: Absolutely.
1: And I don't know what God's doing, but I know what he's done.

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0: Your Hope Radio, a good Labor Day Monday afternoon. I am Jeff Lowman. Hope you've had an awesome holiday weekend. Certainly thank you for being a part of our family. Right now, the Kingdom Airs on Hope Radio.
1: I drove down the road to a church for some preaching one Sunday evening. 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

0: It is so wonderful to hear how God works all things together for our good. 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Picture the equivalent of full arenas and auditoriums hearing the gospel week after week, over and over. That's the impact. 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
1: There's an interesting verse about flattery in the book of Proverbs. It says that a man who flatters his neighbor spreads a net for his feet. But it's not clear whose feet are about to get caught in the trap. Is the person doing the flattering or the person receiving the flattery about to be trapped? Well, in a strict sense, I think the verse says that the person being flattered is the one in danger because he is being seduced without knowing it. But the person who speaks flattering words is also in danger. When his flattery is discovered, he will have lost a friend. This is David Jeremiah, encouraging you to get on the road to new life. 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

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Their latest, I'm Still Not Ashamed. Speaking of Peach Goldman, they're going to be at the Folkestone Original Free Will Baptist Church in Holly Ridge this Friday night, 7 o'clock. 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
1: I love the Southern Gospel. 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I'm so glad that you're on.
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Your Hope Radio, Labor Day, Monday afternoon. I am Jeff Lohman. Thanks for hanging out with us today. I think there are seasons when life gets a bit quieter. I mean, for us right now, my wife and I, empty nesters, the house is very, very quiet. The phone may ring less. Your schedule may not be as full as it once was. Personally, I'm okay with that. And sometimes quiet can feel a lot like loneliness. But remember this, quiet doesn't mean forgotten. God has not moved away. Matter of fact, Psalm 46 tells us, "Be still and know that I am God." Sometimes the quieter seasons give us an opportunity to hear God's voice in ways that we couldn't before, because things have gotten quiet. So if today feels a little lonely, invite God into that quiet. Sit with Him for a spell. Talk to Him. Listen. You're never alone when you belong to Him.

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Hope Radio is a soundtrack to make your life better with constant reminders of the gospel. Now that'll fill your

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Hope Radio is the Down East Boys and Preach Jesus. That is going to wrap it up for me for this Labor Day Monday. Stick around. Matt is on the way next at 2. I'll be back tomorrow morning at 10. In the meantime, have an awesome day from your Hope Radio.

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I am your host, Matt Wall, and I've got some great Southern Gospel songs lined up for you in this brand new hour of your favorite Southern Gospel music.

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That's our mission. That's our prayer. That's Hope Radio.

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1: We hold in our hands a life and death message that could transform the world and transform a family that's torn and broken and hurting.
2: 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Unfortunately, our actions can overshadow that message, especially if people see Christians fighting among themselves. That's a problem. And Billy Graham knew that the Bible contained some practical steps to help us overcome it.
1: The man God uses will have a love for his brothers and sisters in the ministry. Jesus said, "This is my commandment, that ye love one another as I have loved you." And then secondly, we're to serve each other. Thirdly, we're to be patient with each other. And then lastly, we're to pray for one another.
2: 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That's at findpeacewithgod.net. And it's from the Billy Graham Evangelistic Association.
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Well, here's a scripture for your Labor Day from Galatians chapter 6, verse 9. Let us not become weary in doing good, for at the proper time we will reap a harvest if we do not give up.

Middays are 95% happier and 65% more efficient when you work with Jeff Lohman each weekday, right here on Hope Radio. 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

Wolf Radio, and it was June 28th, 1894, that President Grover Cleveland signed legislation making Labor Day an official federal holiday for the first Monday of September. It was originated in the late 19th century during the height of the Industrial Revolution out of the American labor movement's fight for safer working conditions, more fair wages, and shorter working hours. At the time, the average American worked a grueling 12-hour day, 7 days a week, often in dangerous environments, with child labor widely prevalent. So the history of Labor Day transformed from a local protest into a national holiday. Way back then, President Grover Cleveland

Wolf Radio, and it was June 28th, 1894, that President Grover Cleveland signed legislation making Labor Day an official federal holiday for the first Monday of September. It was originated in the late 19th century during the height of the Industrial Revolution out of the American labor movement's fight for safer working conditions, more fair wages, and shorter working hours. At the time, the average American worked a grueling 12-hour day, 7 days a week, often in dangerous environments, with child labor widely prevalent. So the history of Labor Day transformed from a local protest into a national holiday. Way back then,

the time the average American worked a grueling 12-hour day, 7 days a week, often in dangerous environments, with child labor widely prevalent. So the history of Labor Day transformed from a local protest into a national holiday. Way back then, President Grover Cleveland in 1894 signing Labor Day as a federal holiday.

Who says coffee is just for the mornings? Hope Radio, Matt Wall, and a little Java make the afternoons so much better. It's a great pick-me-up perk for your drive home.

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0: 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Yet, even as we always seem to be chasing that moving target of what to wear or how to plan, isn't it comforting to know our God never changes? 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
1: 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That is heresy. And it's that which caused Martin Luther to take the stand he did in a day when it would mean certain excommunication and perhaps his very life. 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When he saw that truth, it absolutely transformed his life, and it fueled the Protestant Reformation.
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Well, here's a scripture for your Labor Day from Galatians chapter 6, verse 9. Let us not become weary in doing good, for at the proper time we will reap a harvest. We do not give up.

Catch Kevin and Shelley every morning as they share fun and inspiration on Hope in the Morning. 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

Hope Radio, and it was June 28th, 1894, that President Grover Cleveland signed legislation making Labor Day an official federal holiday for the first Monday of September. It was originated in the late 19th century during the height of the Industrial Revolution out of the American labor movement's fight for safer working conditions, more fair wages, and shorter working hours. At the time, the average American worked a grueling 12-hour day, 7 days a week, often in dangerous environments, with child labor.

Hope Radio, and it was June 28th, 1894, that President Grover Cleveland signed legislation making Labor Day an official federal holiday for the first Monday of September. It was originated in the late 19th century during the height of the Industrial Revolution out of the American labor movement's fight for safer working conditions, more fair wages, and shorter working hours. At the time, the average American worked a grueling 12-hour day, 7 days a week, often in dangerous environments.

Grover Cleveland signed legislation making Labor Day an official federal holiday for the first Monday of September. It was originated in the late 19th century during the height of the Industrial Revolution out of the American labor movement's fight for safer working conditions, more fair wages, and shorter working hours. At the time, the average American worked a grueling 12-hour day, 7 days a week, often in dangerous environments, with child labor widely prevalent. So the history of Labor Day transformed from a local protest into a national holiday. Way back then, President Grover Cleveland in 1894, signing Labor Day as a federal holiday.

some glorious morning, they will come from all nations, from every generation. Side by side, they will march into the celestial city of Jehovah. And in perfect harmony, they will begin humming a new song. A song written by God Himself and arranged for all of His children. And as the saved by grace approach this land of their dreams, the host of heaven will step aside. Even the angels will be silent, for they cannot sing this new song. For this song is reserved for voices that once cried out for a Redeemer, those who are lost in the presence.

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2: 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I just need to quit. But is that what God wants? 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Life is hard. People are messy and Satan works against us. Serving God is not easy, but nothing worth doing ever is. 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

Well, here's a scripture for your Labor Day from Galatians chapter 6, verse 9. Let us not become weary in doing good, for at the proper time we will reap a harvest if we do not give up.

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Wolf Radio, and it was June 28th, 1894, that President Grover Cleveland signed legislation making Labor Day an official federal holiday for the first Monday of September. It was originated in the late 19th century during the height of the Industrial Revolution out of the American labor movement's fight for safer working conditions, more fair wages, and shorter working hours. At the time, the average American worked a grueling 12-hour day, 7 days a week, often in dangerous environments, with child labor widely prevalent. So the history of Labor Day transformed from a local protest into a national holiday. Way back then, President Grover Cleveland in 1894 signing Labor Day as a federal holiday.

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I am your host, Matt Wall, and I've got some great Southern Gospel songs lined up for you in this brand new hour of your favorite Southern Gospel music.

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That's our mission. That's our prayer. 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
1: When you and I were dating, you used to make me key lime pies.
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1: That were the best in the whole wide world. The key lime pie was unreal. I wish everybody could taste the key lime pies.
2: And do you know why?
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2: Well, the one time that I knew that you were coming down, even my mom said, I cannot believe, Shelley, you're going to squeeze all those key limes. I literally bought key limes in a bag.
1: You're kidding.
2: And I squeezed the juice right out of all of them.
1: And made the key lime pie.
2: Yes. You ain't never getting that again.
1: Yeah, wait a minute. Hold on. I have not even seen a key lime in our house in 2.5 years since we've been married.
2: I know.
1: You were making those things like every 2 weeks.
2: I knew what to do. I reeled you right on in with the food.
1: Oh, man. It's time for a key lime pie. I'd like one before our 50th anniversary, if you don't mind.
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3: Some decisions are harder than others. Lately, I've been praying about what to do in a tough situation. 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
3: The Bible says in Psalm 32, I will instruct you and teach you in the way you should go. 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I love this verse because it reminds me God doesn't leave me to make tough decisions on my own. He's with me, and He promises to help me and guide me. Maybe like me, you're praying for God to show you what to do in a tough situation. Well, my friend, I want to encourage you to keep praying. Keep seeking the Lord. Keep waiting on Him to answer. You can put your trust in God. He watches over you, and He will show you what to do. 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

Who says coffee is just for the mornings? Hope Radio, Matt Wall, and a little Java make the afternoons so much better. It's a great pick-me-up perk for your drive home.

Hope Radio, and it was June 28th, 1894, that President Grover Cleveland signed legislation making Labor Day an official federal holiday for the first Monday of September. It was originated in the late 19th century during the height of the Industrial Revolution out of the American labor movement's fight for safer working conditions, more fair wages, and shorter working hours. At the time, the average American worked a grueling 12-hour day, 7 days a week, often in dangerous environments, with child labor widely prevalent. So the history of Labor Day transformed from a local protest into a national holiday. Way back then, President Grover Cleveland in 1894 signing Labor Day as a federal holiday. For

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1: I know what it feels like to be praying over a situation, and God seems to be taking His own sweet time to answer. It can feel discouraging. It can feel like God's forgotten about us. Well, my friend, those things are not true. Our God is all-knowing and all-powerful. He's an awesome God who loves you and He cares for you. When life gets you down, remember there's no one who loves you like God does. When you doubt His love, remember that He proved His great love for you by sending His Son Jesus to the cross. When His timing is not your timing, remember He promises to have a good plan for your life, and that plan is worth the wait. This is Dr. Joy with Joy Time on Hope Radio 88.5.
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the mark 1,000 times, and somehow that would only be the start. If I know me, I could fail to trust you, Lord, and break your heart. If I know me, I could tell myself I'm better than the one who bowed their knees then went astray. Well, the fact is I know me and who I am.